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BFBS Edge. 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
2: Nearly 40 people have died in Israeli airstrikes in southern Lebanon, including a residential building in the town of Saksikir. The Israeli military says it was targeting Hezbollah militants who were advancing on its soldiers. Scotland's First Minister says people must be able to decide their own future before Nigel Farage becomes Prime Minister. John Swinney says the prospect of three nationalist first ministers should send a clear signal to Westminster that the UK is fundamentally changed. He insists that London has to change how it deals with Edinburgh, Cardiff and Belfast. But Professor Nicola McEwen from the University of Glasgow is not sure.
3: Together, the SNP and the Greens trying to keep the issue alive. But ultimately, the decision over an independence referendum rests with the UK Parliament and the UK government. And I don't see anything in this result shifting their position on that.
2: Vladimir Putin has used his annual Victory Day speech in Moscow's Red Square to criticise NATO, describing Russia's invasion of Ukraine as justified. The parade, which marks the defeat of Nazi Germany, was scaled back this year as a three-day ceasefire began. The Russian president also said he believes the war in Ukraine is coming to an end.
4: The great feat of the victorious generation inspires the soldiers carrying out special military operations today. They are confronting an aggressive force armed and supported by the entire NATO bloc, and yet our heroes march forward.
2: Two men have admitted an anti-Semitic hate crime after targeting a Jewish man in East London and filming the encounter for TikTok. Police say they went to the Clapton area of Hackney before verbally abusing the victim and recording it for social media. Officers say the men were arrested within hours and their convictions should show that hate crime has no place in London. British passengers from a cruise ship hit by hantavirus outbreak are going to be flown back to the UK after they dock in Tenerife this morning. Those who test negative and show no symptoms will be taken to Arrow Park Hospital on the Wirral. Health officials say the risk to the public remains very low. Thomas Hoffman is from the European Centre for Disease Prevention and Control.
5: Shuttled by buses to the airport, directly taken to their home countries by special flights only for those passengers. And when they arrive in their home countries, they return to their home. But depending on the home country's policy, staying in isolation.
2: Manchester City have cut Arsenal's lead at the top of the Premier League to a couple of points with a 3-0 victory over Brentford. Brighton got past Wolves by the same score. They're 2 points behind sixth-placed Bournemouth after they claimed a 1-0 victory at Fulham. Liverpool were booed off at Anfield after a 1-1 draw with Chelsea. Scottish Premiership leaders Hearts edged closer to the title as they were held 1-1 at Motherwell. That's the latest. I'm Susan Bookminder.

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wish I gave a from my tomb. Wish I had a, wish I was a, wish I gave a, but I don't.

That's Paris with What's Wrong? Well, how long do you have? I hope things are good with you today, though. My name is Ginny. This is BFBS Edge, and I am the keeper of the keys here in BFBS Gibraltar for all things rock, indie, alternative, a bit of grunge thrown in there, a bit of prog, a bit of classic. It's all going on. But I hope you've had a fantastic week and ready for another hour of some absolute doozies. Remember, it doesn't matter if you're not within our forces community, you are more than welcome to the rock. If you are in our forces community, a very big welcome to thee. So this next hour, I've got some Ming City Rockers. I've got some Wolf Alice. I have also got the Cult as well, and maybe a little bit of Ox Monkeys for you. But next up, oh my gosh, let's get them on. Big Hair, Don't Care. I love them. Motley Crue and Kickstart My Heart.